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1: Hello and welcome to Wednesday. We are making our way through the week, and then hopefully you've got a three-day weekend, although I always say that for people who are up at this hour working and listening, there's a good chance that you have strange hours and you might not get a three-day weekend. Either way, we will be here for you. And I've always got you on Instagram. If there's something you want to hear, reach out to me. I'm at Dana McKay Radio.

0: Soft Rock 98.9, the Valley's feel-good station. That was Justin Bieber and Daisies. How's it going? I'm Dana McKay. We're going to be back to giving you lots of chances to win $1,000 beginning at 9 a.m. Gas prices all over the place. And in some areas, it's over $5 a gallon. I remember paying $2.89 just a couple of months ago. So things are expensive. Traveling this summer going to be pricey. We want to make sure you get to have a vacation anyway. 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
1: I'm Dana McKay, and with everyone thinking about where to go on summer vacation, maybe you'd like to visit one of the most welcoming towns in America. So there's a list of 12 from World Atlas. I'll give you a few of them. Downers Grove, Illinois. Burlington, Vermont. I've actually been there. It is really, really beautiful in Burlington, Vermont. Bay St. Louis, Mississippi, and at number one, Bar Harbor, Maine. I've never actually been to Bar Harbor, but I have spent a lot of time in Maine. I went to college there for a couple of years. I didn't graduate, but I've been to Maine many times, and a lot of places in Maine are really beautiful. So number one place, the most welcoming town in America, Bar Harbor, Maine.
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Ed Sheeran shaved his head and he said he did it because he wants a fresh start, new beginnings. And it's making me wonder, there were rumors that his marriage was not going well. Do you think that's what it is? I hope not. Every time.

0: The Valley's feel-good station, Soft Rock 98.9. That was Seal and Kiss from a Rose. And every time I play that song, I think about that commercial from the Super Bowl in 2025. So over a year ago, when they did that Mountain Dew thing, and it was that song, but it was like a parody for Mountain Dew, and it was Seal's face on an actual seal. And I said at the time, I'm never going to get that out of my head. And here we are. So brilliant marketing, although not a good look for Seal. It's a little bit ridiculous. I've got more music coming up next.
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It's Benson Boone who hit a major milestone with his video for his other hit song, Beautiful Things. It's in the Billionaire Club, 1 billion views on YouTube. This one, good too. 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
1: Yesterday, TMZ was all about the Taylor Swift and Travis Kelce prenup. I'll tell you what they had to say about it in just a couple minutes. 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
1: That was Taylor Swift, The Fate of Ophelia. I'm Dana McKay, and the TMZ headline about Taylor Swift and Travis Kelce's prenup totally caught my attention. But you read the whole thing and you really learn absolutely nothing about their prenup because TMZ has no idea what's in it or if they've even done one, but they're speculating that, you know, obviously Taylor Swift and Travis Kelce probably going to have a prenup. He's worth about $90 million. She's worth $2 billion. And it's just funny because, you know, $90 million is a lot, but then you hear the $2 billion and it just makes $90 million seem like pocket change. Anyway, the big question is where are they going to have the prenup? Because different states have different laws and some states are actually notorious for not enforcing prenups. So we'll see how all that plays out.
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0: 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I'm Dana McKay, thanking you for listening to the Valley's feel-good station. 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
1: A woman wrote to Miss Manners about an issue she had with something her husband did for her friend. Now, it was a nice gesture. Should she

0: Soft Rock 98.9, the Valley's feel-good station. That was Alex Warren and Ordinary. It's Dana McKay. Thanks for listening. And I thought this was an interesting dilemma. So a woman wrote to Miss Manners. She was upset because she and her fiance were spending time with an old female friend of his. And he noticed that she was cold and offered his jacket to her. She wore the jacket for the rest of the evening. The woman said, "I'm proud to be marrying such a kind man, but I was a little embarrassed. This is an intimate gesture between romantic couples. I can't believe that he gave her his jacket." I think it was just a polite gesture. If a woman is cold and you're a man and you got a jacket, give it to her. Now, I could understand if the fiance was also cold and he gave it to the other person, but I don't think that giving a jacket is all that romantic. Now, if she kept it and, you know, was like lavishing the smell of his cologne, it might have been different.
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1: Some people are asking for a food divorce. 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
1: Do you want a food divorce? A lot of fed-up moms are asking for a food divorce. Basically, it's when the person who's always responsible for dinner, typically the mom, decides she is done being the default cook every night. Now, the idea might seem funny, but the feelings behind it are not. And if you are the one who is always responsible for dinner, which that is me, it's just me and my son, and it drives me insane every night having to try and figure it out. And I'll be honest, I've gotten pretty lazy about it, which I feel bad about, but it's exhausting. 16% say they feel resentful about how cooking duties are divided in their home. And I'd be willing to bet that it's a lot more than that. So yeah, you can loosen it up. If you are not the person typically responsible for food in your house, maybe you could offer to help out once a week. Maybe that would be appreciated.
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1: That was Michael Jackson, Black or White. 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One of my friends actually told me all about it the other day. She raved about it, and she said that the movie is about his early career, and it takes place before any of those allegations were made against him. Now, there is going to be a part two, so it should be interesting to see how they handle it. 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
1: That was Man I Need by Olivia Dean. I'm Dana McKay. Been obsessed with that song and her whole album. Honestly, I've had a bunch of her music on in my car lately, and I feel like maybe I'm obsessed with that song because I'm trying to manifest a man into my life. We'll see how that goes. Do I need to turn it up louder maybe? I don't know. Anyway, we've got more music on the way.
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1: It's Dana McKay, and I've heard of some people doing some strange things with their coffee, like the whole olive oil trend or butter, but this one that's gone viral, oof, wait till I tell you. That's coming up in a few.

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1: That was Opalite by Taylor Swift. My name is Dana McKay, and a lot of us need our coffee every morning. I know I do, and I try different creamers. I actually tried this almond milk creamer for a while, but I went back to my Chobani white chocolate mocha, which probably isn't the best for me, but it tastes so good. Anyway, some people are now doing coffee with a chaser of grapefruit juice to get a boost and more out of the caffeine. Now, I don't think that actually works. And have you ever tried grapefruit? Like, it's very, very sour. I remember my grandfather used to eat grapefruit, and I tried it once and I was like, oof. So I feel like the acid of the coffee with the grapefruit, no thanks.
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1: It's Dana McKay. 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

0: Morning, John.
1: Good morning.
0: How you doing, buddy?
1: I'm doing good.
0: How was your night last night after yesterday's show?
1: It was nice. I went home and hung out with my little sister. She stayed the night, so...
2: She's still here?
1: She is leaving tomorrow.
2: Oh.
1: But yeah, she's still here.
2: That's so nice.
0: So no mention of the show and what we talked about was brought up?
1: Oh, with a...
0: Was she the buffer?
1: She didn't hear anything. She didn't already
0: Olivia
1: know.
0: Didn't hear?
1: She didn't... Oh, she heard.
0: Okay.
1: She heard the whole show, but she didn't hear anything that she doesn't already know.
2: Okay. Mm. Okay.
1: We're very open about that kind of stuff.
0: Yeah. Dinner was comfortable?
1: It was nice. Yeah.
3: Should we explain to people who maybe didn't hear?
1: Yes. On the show yesterday, it was brought up that I've been dating my girlfriend for a little over 3 years.
4: Almost four. Mm.
0: Almost four.
1: A little over three years.
0: Knocked on the door.
1: And the question has not come up yet about forever. We've talked about it. We know there's a plan in place. It's going to happen for us when it happens for
0: us. What's the plan? Does she know the plan?
1: She roughly knows the plan. She doesn't know the specifics of the plan because I'd like this plan to be a surprise.
2: Cute.
0: However, do you know the plan?
1: I know the plan.
0: What's the plan?
1: I can't tell you the plan on the air.
0: I don't think there's a plan.
2: And don't tell us when it's coming. Don't tell us.
1: That was the plan.
2: Okay, good.
0: There's no plan.
2: He's got a plan.
0: No, it's a no plan. But anyway.
1: Maybe not.
0: People said, dude, either bleep or get off the pot. You know, some people were like, oh, it doesn't matter. Do whatever you want to do it. She's been nudging him, though. That was the thing that people picked up on. She's nudging. One of her best friends just got engaged. They've only been together like 2 years. Mm-hmm. And she's like, see, look at that, John.
1: Mm-hmm.
0: So,
1: but everyone's on their own timeline. We got some milestones
0: we're
1: trying to hit.
0: She's on a timeline that you may not be in the same timeline.
1: Oh, we're on the same timeline.
0: So who made dinner last night?
1: Last night, I made dinner.
0: Okay.
1: Was it her favorite? It was a couple of fillets.
0: Okay. Ooh, wow, nice. You can afford those, but can't afford a ring.
1: Oh. Yeah, they have really good deals on the fillets.
0: Dude, they're really on the fillets?
1: Yep.
0: Okay.
1: And so I told her, wait on the ring, but I'll have some nice dinner in the meantime.
0: All right, good man.
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0: Hey, have you guys checked out my butt lately? I've got some deep concerns about my rear end.
1: That it's disappearing.
2: Let's have a little look.
0: Yes.
3: Can you stand up?
2: Yeah, give us a twirl.
0: Oh my God.
3: You're the one asking.
0: I know, but this is such an HR violation. All right, so I'm not wearing the best pants for it because these are looser pants, obviously.
2: Okay.
0: So I'm going to kind of try and pull the pants a little bit.
2: Yeah, yeah,
0: why don't you take a sip of coffee before you look?
3: She wants to I want to enjoy.
2: To steady herself.
0: All right, so, I mean, how bad does it look?
2: It doesn't
3: looks the same to
2: what's
3: me.
2: The issue? See, I don't think it does look
0: it's
2: the
0: like
2: same.
0: Very
2: it's
0: small.
2: Not. It's not the same.
0: Right, you close your eyes one second, okay?
3: Yeah.
0: You keep the eyes closed.
3: Got it.
0: And you look really good.
2: All right.
0: Is it still okay?
2: It's still okay. I see
1: but
2: what you mean.
1: But it's not as juicy.
2: It went down a cup size, but I see what you mean.
0: It did go down a cup size, John.
2: Yeah. But that's the whole point, right? Isn't that the point of losing some
0: weight? It's funny, like losing the weight, I lost a ton of it in my butt.
2: Yeah.
0: I didn't know how much. I had 30 pounds in my butt.
2: Oh, wow.
0: Yeah.
2: They say that's what happens.
0: Isn't that crazy? They say that's what happens. You lose it in the butt?
2: Yeah, like wherever you don't want to lose it is sometimes where you start losing it first, unfortunately.
0: I didn't mind losing there because buying like suits and stuff like that was always problematic because I go, everything else seems to work here, but we can't expand the butt.
2: You know what we should do?
0: Sir.
2: You've been doing push-ups here in the room just to try and make sure that like you don't lose that much muscle. Now we add some squats in there too. That thing will tighten up.
0: Yeah. All right. All right. Your eyes got big there too.

0: All right, John, what's trending in music?
1: Well, it is getting even easier to live stream some of the biggest festivals in the country this year, which is great because these things are pretty expensive these days. This year, Disney Plus is going to partner with Hulu, and they're going to broadcast three major music festivals this year. We're going to get Bonnaroo next month, Lollapalooza at the end of July, and Austin City Limits in October. A rep for Disney said, music festivals are among the most electric, can't-miss moments in culture, and now we're excited that subscribers around the world can experience this excitement. So soon you're going to be able to see some of those on Disney Plus from home back at the couch. A lot more comfortable and a lot less expensive.
0: Yeah.
1: I'm John Camucci. That's what's trending in music.
0: John, speaking of seeing her from the couch and stuff, and the whole Blue Dot Fever, people afraid of not selling out their shows, at what point do you think you're not just watching from the couch, but you're putting on virtual reality goggles and you're in a seat in the concert? What point is that?
1: That will come, but I still don't think that will compete with the real thing.
0: Right.
1: I think you're still going to want to go experience it for yourself, because as good as those goggles are going to be, it's not going to be like
0: better, being
1: there.
0: I don't know, but you're not fighting parking. You could probably get this seat for less, obviously.
1: No, it's going to be the better move sometimes.
0: Right.
1: But like when you want to go to a festival,
0: yeah,
1: you can watch Bieber at home, and that was great. Like, I didn't regret it, but at the same time, being there with the crowd, like, you can't replicate that singing with everyone feeling. Like, that's
0: we haven't, tried it yet. We don't know.
1: Nah, you won't
0: you
1: be
0: might
1: able to.
0: Be surprised.
1: It's the real thing,
0: What
1: baby.
0: If I throw dirt at you, and you feel like dirt?
1: Part of the experience, bro. That's what I'm talking
0: You'll
1: about.
0: You'll have the goggles on. I'll just throw dirt at you while you're sitting on your couch.

0: Jill, lost her glasses. Can you see us?
1: I can see you. I just can't see up close.
0: Huh. Oh, you're farsighted. Okay.
1: I guess.
0: That's what that is.
1: I have astigmatism as well.
0: Oh.
1: And double vision and blurred vision. So there is two of you at the moment.
2: It's a nice cocktail of vision there.
0: Double vision. A little foreigner song.
1: But it'll be fine.
0: Will it?
1: Let's
0: hope. Do you have to read?
1: Yeah.
0: And you can read that way?
1: It's going to be, I'm going to have to squint a little bit, but right. It'll be fine.
0: I'm not worried about you. I'm just worried about how distracting it is to us.
1: With my big eyes and my squints. Yeah.
0: Right. You know, it's big eyes.
2: You look like my mom when she reads a Mother's Day card. She's going to squint. Lean back a little bit.
1: That's what I'm going to have to do, honestly.
0: Wow.
1: It'll be fine.
0: Yeah, it's a totally different look for you.
1: I know.
0: Yeah.
1: I know.
0: It looks like very fresh face, like you had a facial or something.
1: Oh, really?
0: Yes, it's different. I don't know why.
1: My eyes are a lot smaller, I think, you know, without the glasses magnifying them. When I look in the mirror, I see like my eyes just...
2: bug-eyed, just like, whoa.
1: With my glasses on. I didn't notice that, but...
0: So you think you have like beady little eyes or something like that?
1: Yeah, yeah.
0: And the glasses make them bigger or something?
1: I'm used to like them being magnified a bit in
0: photos.
1: So glasses, the way they work
0: is they magnify stuff for you. I don't think they're supposed to help us see you bigger, do they?
2: Oh, they do. They do.
0: Really?
2: Yeah. You can tell when someone has a gnarly prescription because their eyes are just huge in the glasses.
0: So you're saying she's bug-eyed?
2: Yeah.
0: You are?
2: I've seen worse. I'm not saying it's the...
1: Oh, wow. Thanks, John.
0: Oh, my God. I've seen worse, man.
2: Yeah, I can tell how blind people are, you know, when
0: she's
2: I walk by.
0: There. So am I blind to you?
2: Well, you got to put your glasses on.
0: All right. What a fancy trick from John. I don't know. Whoops, hang on.
2: Yeah, see, your prescription may not be that bad.
0: Right.
2: Yeah.
0: Yeah.
2: It's like barely noticeable.
0: Barely noticeable. Okay. Yeah. Boom, boom.
2: Yeah, yeah,
0: boom,
2: yeah.
0: Boom. You hers go on, though? It's like the Great Pumpkin Charlie Brown in her eyes?
2: Oh, yeah, it's like a fly's looking at you, you know?
0: A fly's looking at you. Dude! I've trained him so well. I've never been more proud. He's ready to fly.
2: Oh.
0: He is. How are you guys? Text in 31043.
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If you're following the show on Instagram, hey, thanks for doing that. It's at Valentine in the Morning, at Valentine in the Morning, and of course on Facebook as well, Valentine in the Morning. At Facebook, we do a lot of stuff there. 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

0: If you guys want to reach out and be part of the show, it's 31043, 31043. Love to have you on board. Coming up later on this hour, Bri, what do you got planned?
1: How long is too long to date before getting engaged?
0: Oh, my God.
2: Let's do a quick survey.
1: Why are we doing this?
2: A quick survey on the text line.
0: So we were quizzing John yesterday, and we'll get into this at 625. Reach out, 31043. Instant survey here in Valentine in the morning, 31043. Is it time or not? Basically, that's your answer, right? And John has been with this lovely, lovely woman for... Been dating for 4 years now.
1: Not four. We're not there yet.
0: October this month, or this year.
1: Give me some credit here.
0: So 3.5 years, right?
2: 3.5 years.
0: 3.5 years. October's going to be 4?
2: Yeah.
0: 4 years. Wow. That's a long time. And you've known her longer than that, right? That was the dating.
1: Well, that was the day official... I met. That was when I met her.
0: Oh, that's when you met her.
3: Yeah. Okay,
0: gotcha.
3: Okay.
0: All right. So
1: we technically didn't start dating till a little bit after that. So.
3: Okay.
0: What, month?
1: 2 months.
0: It's 4 years this October.
2: Yeah.
0: Is it time to or get off the pot? Have you heard that phrase before, guys?
3: Mm-hmm. Yes.
0: You know what it was?
3: Oh, okay. Yeah.
1: And I was saying that I don't think we're at ultimatum time yet. Now, have the questions started coming in? For sure, dude.
0: What are the questions? Like, what are we doing? What's our plan? Stuff
1: what are you
0: like
1: waiting
0: that.
1: For? What's happening?
0: Oh, dude, that's called ultimatum.
3: Yeah.
0: No. Oh, wow. Okay. So we'll get into this in depth. Take your calls. Maybe even Olivia's call, too. I'm not going to say your name on the air, though.
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0: How long is too long to date before getting engaged? When do family and friends start asking questions? If it's 4 years this October.
1: Three.
0: And no, it's four.
1: Yeah, but three right now.
2: Let's simplify and round up to four.
0: Yeah, it's 4 years this October. And she's starting to ask questions. She's going, what are we doing? What's happening? When are you going to ask? Is that ultimatum time? Are we knocking on that door? What are your thoughts if it's your friend? Reach out 3-1043 is Valentine of the Morning.

0: Yeah, just scheduled. Hey, Crystal, good morning. How are you today?
1: I'm good. How are you guys? Good morning.
0: Good morning. So John, with his girl, 4 years this October, she's asking questions. What are some of the questions she's asking, John?
2: Well, the 4 years in October thing, I just can't get past that. You know, if you're 59, I'm not going to call anybody 60. You know what I mean? You want to wait every last second until you get to that
0: year. No, you'd be like, hey, you're turning 60 this year. Hey, you got the big 6-0 coming up.
2: When I was turning 30, I didn't want people to say I was 30 until I turned it that day.
0: Okay.
2: You know?
0: Well, that's you.
3: So,
2: anyway,
0: you're sitting here, you get to decide how it's portrayed.
2: I'm getting some questions like,
0: yeah,
2: what are we waiting for? You know, when
0: what
2: is
0: are
2: it going to happen?
0: When is it going to happen? These are big questions.
2: It's mostly from friends, I think.
0: What are you getting from her? What does she say?
2: I think I get nudges mostly from her.
0: Mm-hmm.
2: Like every time it comes up, I just get a little nudge. Like, huh?
0: Huh? Okay.
2: You see, because one of our friends recently got engaged, and she's like, "Oh, you see how they're engaged?
4: Oh, wow,
0: that's
4: clear.
0: A big
3: wow,
0: nudge.
3: Okay.
0: That's
2: pretty and they've clear. Been dating Jill less time one, than we've
0: oh,
2: been
0: like
2: dating.
0: How long have they been dating?
2: 2 years, I think.
0: 2 years, and you're almost four.
2: And we're three.
3: And that's what makes you stop and think, because then you start putting the calculations in your head, and then you're like, "Well,
0: sure.
3: Wait a second." But you and Olivia have talked about eventually that is the plan.
2: Of course, yeah. And I make these calculations
0: Dude,
2: all the
0: you're
2: time.
0: You're leading the witness over there.
3: No, because when you have those conversations, then you're waiting. You feel like it can come at any moment. And as
0: But those nudges?
3: She's waiting. She's ready and waiting.
0: She's nudging. She's nudging.
2: Waiting.
0: Physically nudging him.
3: Wait,
0: she's elbowing him.
2: Yeah. Forcefully. Too.
0: Yeah. All right,
2: strong
0: so Crystal,
2: girl.
0: Jump in. You've heard this now. What do you want to say?
1: If she's giving the hints, then yes, you need to start thinking about it. But don't get pressured. If you guys have a plan, if you guys know what you want, then there's no need to be pressured by everybody else.
0: But
1: go in
0: your
1: time.
0: They have a plan. I don't know if they have a plan. I think it's like they've talked about it, right? But it's really kind of in John's court in this respect. So if she's nudging like, hey, see how they did it? They did it. She's waiting.
2: That's the plan, though. The plan is the ball's in my court. And this is starting to feel like
0: some
2: pressure.
0: Is that a plan?
2: This is feeling like pressure.
0: It's not pressure. This was scheduled as well. It just happened, the song, Where the Hell Is My Husband? I don't know, Crystal. I hear you, and I want him to do what's right for him, obviously, because marriages, you know, sometimes they don't work out if you go in with the wrong intentions and stuff. But...
1: Right.
0: I'm always, like, I don't know what it is, and I know people... They last, like, you know, a long time before they get married or something like that. They take a long time. And to each their own. So I know many people listen and go, I was 7 years, I was 8 years, whatever. It's hard because I was, like, 3 months.
2: Mm-hmm.
0: You know? I don't waste time with some stuff. If you know, you know.
2: Here's my question.
0: Yeah, good.
2: I do think everybody's on their own path.
0: Yeah,
2: whether
0: of course,
2: it's 3 months,
0: really
2: 7 years, whatever. But
0: you really are.
2: Most commonly,
0: yeah.
2: What number is that where you're like, oh, that's the one that when you hear it out loud, you're like, oh, that's probably time.
0: I'd say a year to two.
3: And I was going to go three.
2: I was going to go three to five.
0: I was going to say three. That's a whole high school career.
2: Yeah.
0: You're out.
1: I think
0: college.
1: I'd go with Jill and go three.
0: Three?
3: Yeah.
0: Max?
1: Yeah.
0: So you better be engaged by three is what you're saying?
3: I'd say three would be
0: and
3: a
0: then,
3: nice little spot.
0: When and the then they do the long engagement afterwards.
1: By the time you hit the three-year mark, you should already be like, okay, is this who I want to spend the rest of my life
3: Absolutely.
1: With?
0: Yeah, like what are you waiting on to figure out?
2: Well, I'm not just going to go home today on a Tuesday and pop the question in our living room, you know? Like
4: Why
2: that,
4: not?
2: That
4: Why not?
2: Could be romantic, but like that's not the plan.
0: That's like, what guys use to not have to. Well, I'm not gonna just do it like that. I've gotta. Mine was under a napkin at a steakhouse.
2: And sometimes that's beautiful. Sometimes if you want to roll over on a Saturday morning and pop that question, that is beautiful.
0: There you go.
2: But
0: Saturday's
2: I have a plan.
0: Coming.
2: I got a plan.
0: What's
3: well,
0: your plan?
3: Okay.
0: I think you're saying you have a plan.
2: When?
0: I don't know if you have a plan.
3: Wait, but the fact if you really truly do have a plan,
0: there's no plan.
3: That's good.
2: Yeah, see?
3: Does Olivia know you have the plan?
2: Yeah.
0: Yeah,
2: for
0: he's
2: sure.
0: waiting for Spider-Man to come ask her. All right. Hey, Crystal, have a great day, okay?
1: You too. Bye-bye.
0: All right, bye, love. Take care.
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0: Let me hop on these bad boys. John, don't feel bad. I waited 9 years and finally got engaged last month. We got questions for a while, but we had to make it right for us, not them. But when you say right for us, I hear a lot of guys saying that. Is it the us or is it the you? Because the girl in question in this particular case is nudging.
1: Yeah, nudging, she's like, ready.
0: She's ready.
2: She's ready. Ready.
0: But she's
2: also
0: nudging.
2: But she also understands.
0: But she's nudging.
2: Yeah, she's nudging.
0: She physically nudging.
2: But it's not ultimatum.
0: She emotionally
2: nudging. She's like, yeah,
0: well,
2: I'm ready.
0: Buddy. One man's ultimatum is another man's nudge.
1: Like, if you proposed today, she would say yes.
2: I would hope so. Yes.
1: Yeah, she's ready. She's ready. If she's going to say yes today, she's ready.
0: Yeah.
2: Yeah, but you know, then playing
0: she's ready to
2: the
0: say
2: whole
0: yeah.
1: Well, that's what the engagement's
0: for. That's what the engagement's for.
2: Totally.
0: And then he'd be like, we're going to do a long engagement of another 2 or 3 years, you know. We were good.

0: Hey, Kim, good morning. How are you?
1: I'm good. How are you?
0: We're doing good. What do you think here, hearing all this about John and his girl?
1: Well, I think that it's time to put a ring on it. I waited 3 years, and I basically told my husband when we were dating. We lived together for 2 before, and I said to him, I said, listen, you're not going to get the milk for free.
0: Yes.
1: I said, I'm doing everything, and I said, you either put a ring on it, or I need to make some different plans, because
0: wow.
1: I want to get married. I want to have kids. I was like, let's do this. And so it took, I think, another 6 months, and then I got the ring.
0: You gave him the
2: okay.
0: nudge. It's a big nudge. And I get that, because for some people, may not be John and Olivia's thing. I've got to be PC about this. But I know what you mean. It's like you buy the milk or whatever here, you know? You're not getting it for free anymore.
1: No.
0: By the way, I will tell you, though, a lot of dairy farms are having problems.
1: I agree.
0: The milk has dried up in a lot of places.
3: I've lost the euphemism now.
4: Me too.
5: Waiting for it to come back around.
4: Not sure.
3: I don't know.
0: Even if you buy the cow.
4: Oh, you're not getting the milk.
3: Okay.
4: Understood.
0: People going vegan and lactose free or something. So you're saying that, come on, she's nudging him, it's time, and we wish him the best, and he's got to do it in his own time, but it's a little like, what are you doing, buddy, right? What are you doing?
1: Absolutely. Is she asking if the milk is going to be for free still?
5: She hasn't said those specific words.
3: But kind of, I see what you're saying, yeah.
0: She's giving you the milk for free.
3: Yeah, a 3-year ultimatum is gnarly, yeah. I get that. 3 years sounds like it's time, but I think in my mind...
0: past 3 years, yeah.
3: We are. In my mind, 5 years is when you're like, okay.
4: Five years
0: is when she gets her foot down?
3: Is the
0: 5 years?
3: Hold on, guys.
0: Hold on. 5 years.
3: Finish the sentence. Hold on.
4: Okay.
3: 3 years sounds like it's time.
4: Okay.
3: But 5 years is the end of that limit. That's like
0: ultimatum. Why do you want to push it to the ultimatum then? Because then there's bad feelings.
3: I didn't say I was gonna.
0: You're hitting 4 in October. You're past 3 years.
3: No intent on waiting 5 years.
4: So you're saying at 5, then absolutely, yes, you should be done.
3: Yes. Yeah.
0: She's got a right to walk away at 5.
3: Assuming you're not like high school sweethearts and like you were really young. Like then
0: sure,
3: I understand the 7
0: to
3: 10 year.
0: This is a grown adult relationship. You guys live together and everything.
3: Right.
0: Yeah. So you're getting the milk for free.
3: I'm not getting the milk for free. I'm still working for the milk, you know?
0: Really? What are you doing working for the milk? What are you working for the milk with, John? What do you do? It's a busy dairy farm? What's going on over there?
3: Farm.
0: How many cows you got, John?
3: Listen, I lost the euphemism again.
0: Hang on.
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0: think John's going to propose to Olivia when the time is right, and all the piling on just isn't helping.
1: Yeah, he's got a plan. He says he has a plan.
2: We got a plan. Don't you worry.
0: That's what people say when they're fighting Mike Tyson. Everybody's got a plan until they get punched in the face. 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
1: Do you have any tricks or hacks that make yourself look more flattering? I've tried turning sideways. I've tried turning straight on. I've tried turning backwards.
2: Stop.
1: You know, I've tried the one foot out, the bended knee. Mm-hmm. I've tried it all. Yeah. You know, I don't get it.
3: I have a very large, round head. So for me, in photos,
1: bumped
3: I will
1: all,
3: I know, that was my, that was my head. Wow. In photos, when I'm with somebody, I will always make sure to just kind of push myself back so that my head is behind theirs if we're standing side by side.
2: Interesting.
3: And just a little, like, illusion for the eye.
1: Yeah.
3: Makes my head look smaller.
1: I am hopefully going to get to the point where I don't use a little kid to stand in front of me.
3: Okay.
1: The belly block.
3: Yeah.
1: We've all done the belly block. If you got a belly, not you, John, you show your belly. But anybody else has a little bit of weight around them and you're in any picture with your kid or somebody else's kid, hey, kid, voomp.
2: Hey, kid, the belly get block over here.
1: Right there, you know? Yeah. Or the stand behind people, mm-hmm. or the get on your tippy toes so you look a little taller than other people. All these tips and tricks that you don't want to do, but yet you do do. Mm-hmm. Text into 31043. It is the battle of the sexes. Reps in the men. His name is Izzy. Works as a teacher and enjoys traveling. Izzy, what's up?
4: Hey, how's it going, guys? Good morning. Good morning. How's it going?
3: Going well. Representing the ladies, her name is Alyssa. She works as an HR analyst and enjoys Disney movies. Let's hear it for Alyssa.
1: Alyssa, good morning.
5: Hello, hello, morning.
1: Hello, morning. Here's how it works, Alyssa. I'm going to ask you a few questions. Izzy and Jill's going to ask you some questions. Best of the three wins. If we're still tied, the end of regulation, we go to a not-so-tough tiebreaker question. Let us start with the ladies. Which talk show host is famous for her favorite things giveaway episodes?
5: Ellen DeGeneres, I think.
1: Oprah Winfrey was favorite things. Ellen did have giveaways, too.
3: Yeah.
1: But Oprah was the favorite things.
3: Izzy, which talk show host was famous for dancing at the start of every episode?
4: Kelly Clarkson?
3: No, Kelly Clarkson does her karaoke. Ellen DeGeneres would dance at the beginning of every episode.
1: Because you're mixing up your talk show hosts. All right, current score is 0-0. What weekly NBC show is famous for its weekend update segment?
5: Is it SNL?
1: Yeah, Saturday Night Live. Oh my gosh, this past weekend was so good. So good.
2: I couldn't believe they could say stuff like that on the air.
1: I don't think they can.
2: That was crazy.
1: Right. You talk about Weekend Update?
2: Yeah.
1: Michael Jackson
2: jokes?
1: Wait, did I see that
2: Have
1: one?
2: You not
1: did
2: seen
1: I watch
2: it?
1: Another one?
2: Ooh, I got something to show you after this.
1: Okay.
3: Oh, all right. Izzy, which female Saturday Night Live star went on to star in the show 30 Rock?
4: Oh my God.
3: Tina Fey.
1: Oh, you told me with Che and Jessica go back and forth and making each other say stuff?
2: Yeah.
1: Because it was a season ending one, right?
2: Yeah.
1: Okay, I did see that then. Yeah. Oh, yeah. Current score is 1-0, ladies. You can win it right here. What kind of animal is Dumbo?
5: Oh, he's an elephant, a pachyderm.
3: Oh, nice. Ladies win. Oh,
1: that's our listeners for you.
3: Alyssa, you won a Battle of the Sexes championship certificate. Post it on social. Use the hashtag Valentine the Morning and share it with pride.
5: Yay, thank you guys so much.
1: Well, as you exit the stage, Izzy, this moment is entirely yours. You take it away.
4: Thank you very much. Congratulations. Have a great day. Thank you so much.
1: You got it. Thank you, brother.
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0: It is Valentine in the morning, soft rock, 98.9. Do you have any tricks or hacks to make yourself look more flattering in pictures?
1: I'm just going to run down these texts. Using a strategic beard, bangs, or hairstyle to frame your face. Crossing your legs in photos. Choosing specific Instagram filters every single time. Hats and big sunglasses. Suck in your stomach when you walk past a mirror. Wearing certain colors that make your eyes pop. Keeping a photo smile that's different from your real smile. And then this last text, tilting your chin slightly down in selfies.
0: Okay. Did you get mad when somebody takes your photo and they're like, they've got the camera way down by their chest? Like, dude, get that camera high.
1: Yes.
0: Reach up, child.
1: All about the angles.
0: Thank you.

0: 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It's Valentine in the morning. John, do you have any tips to make yourself look better and more flattering in pictures?
1: Yeah, one thing I try and do is when someone is taking a photo with their iPhone, I don't look at the lens. Yeah. I look at the person's eyes.
0: Oh, really?
1: As long as it's close enough to the camera, like you don't want to be looking off, obviously.
2: Yeah.
0: Right.
1: But sometimes I feel like if you're looking into someone's eyes, there's just a little bit more human connection in your face.
0: Okay.
1: And it looks less posed and it looks a little bit more natural,
0: try that
1: I think.
0: Huh. Depends where they hold the camera, obviously. A lot of people I notice are holding it down at chest level.
1: Mm-hmm.
0: I see a lot of young kids doing that too. I'm like, who taught you to hold a camera down at like chest level? It's got to be up high so none of us have double chins.
1: Yeah.
2: Yes,
0: you know,
2: please.
0: I want like, what did they call those things in the business? A jib or something like that? Like up high, I want a drone taking my picture. I want a guy like up in a chair filming from above. We're all looking up like, oh, that's what I'd like. Brian, what about you? Any tips?
3: Unlike you and Jill with the big heads, I have a tiny head. So I found like if I like lean it a little and get, I don't know, it like helps distract from the...
2: Okay.
0: Oh, if it leans a bit or something like that?
3: Yeah, it looks less tiny for
0: I have
3: reason.
0: Noticed, oddly enough, John says not looking directly at the camera, but I think some people... don't have that down, or maybe they're trying that. I've noticed on Instagram more and more people looking odd because they're not looking at the camera. And you look at a photo, you go, where are those eyes looking? They're not looking at the lens.
2: Huh.
0: So I don't know if they're trying to do John's
3: maybe.
0: Tip and went too far or something like that.
2: Mm-hmm.
0: Or I don't know. I just noticed it lately on Instagram.
2: A lot more candid photos too, I'm noticing, not just the pose
0: the
2: and
0: blur.
2: Smile.
1: Totally.
0: Oh, the young kids love the blur.
2: The blur?
0: The blur, the blurry photo, right, John?
1: Yeah, I get what you're saying, yeah. It's just like an intentional blur.
0: It's
1: like
0: not
1: you take like
0: perfect.
1: A fuzzy photo, kind of looks like you're
0: having
1: fun.
0: Got a water on the beach,
2: yes.
0: Having fun, it's a quick photo. Oh, they love the blur.
2: Okay.
0: It's going to start taking pictures of me blurry and see what happens.
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1: Your husband is not who you think he is. 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

0: Soft Rock 98.9. It's Valentine in the morning. Evelyn, how are you?
1: I'm wonderful. And yourself?
0: I'm doing all right. I got Jill and John and Laura and Brian.
2: Hi, Evelyn. Evelyn.
1: Hey, guys. Hey.
0: What's your little hack? What do you got?
1: So, you know, it's all about mental, and I don't look in the mirror. So if I feel good on the inside, I feel that I look good on the outside.
0: I never look in mirrors sideways.
1: Oh, yeah, definitely not. Yeah, like, where did this come from?
0: Right? The pear is on sale at the market.
1: Oh. Yes.
2: That's such a good idea because I'll leave the house thinking like, okay, I look good. It's a good hair day. I like my outfit or whatever. Then we'll take a photo in here and I'll look back at it. I'll be like, that is what I look like. Like so often I don't feel like I look good in these photos. So it would be much better just to not even see them.
0: I just took a photo. Right, I did one exactly. of those instant things, the new thing on Instagram, right? And I took one of each yeah. of us. You can see those if you're following me at Go4Valentine, at Go, the number 4 Valentine. And I thought everybody yeah. looked great, guys.
2: Thank you.
1: No, it's awesome. Because, I mean, and there's some people that just don't photo well. Like, my mom always posts me with my eyes shut. It's like, really, Mom?
0: Yeah. They don't look. People, one of the best tests of your character is when you take a group mm-hmm. photo and you look at that group photo. Do you look at yourself first or do you check everybody else out to make sure their eyes are open? That's a test of character. And if you can train yourself to look at others first, you will find yourself being like that, more of a giver in life than a taker. Look at the others in the photo before you look at yourself for photo approval.
1: I will definitely.
0: All right. I've done my work. Thanks, Evelyn.
1: Yes.

0: 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It's Valentine in the morning. Hi, Ivana.
1: Good morning, guys.
2: Hi. Hey.
0: What's up, Ivana?
1: Nothing. I guess me and Jill share big heads.
0: Oh, do you have a big head?
1: I do. My grandpa once told me that I should always wear my hair down because no boy will want me if I put my hair up and show off my big head.
3: Oh, my God.
2: No. Oh, no. Do you have someone in your life right now?
1: Oh, I do. Yes.
2: Okay. Phew. Thank goodness.
0: You know what? I'm looking for a cord of some sorts. We can measure heads right now.
2: Okay.
0: I feel like I have a big head. You think you have a bigger head than me?
2: I feel like my circumference is going to be bigger than yours.
0: Really?
2: Yeah.
1: No. Ivana,
2: do hats fit you?
1: No, not really. They're always very tight. And like the really cute, like sun-brimmed, like they do not fit well in my head.
2: Yeah, I have to have custom hats made.
0: Okay, let me ask you this. If Columbus had to sail around you, how long would it take for him to get around your head? Circumnavigate the globe, so to speak.
1: 5 years.
0: All year.
4: Oh, we found a cord. What if we do this?
0: That's what I'm saying. That's exactly what I'm saying. You mark it.
4: That's good.
0: All right. We're measuring heads. What are you? Ow.
4: Oh, my God.
0: All right.
4: Should we have her place her bet?
1: Definitely bigger than Jill's.
0: Whose head?
1: Val, your head is definitely bigger than Jill's.
0: Do you mean metaphorically?
4: I think we should do it just above the eyebrow.
0: Okay, hold on. Just above the eyebrow. All right.
2: And make sure it's straight in the back.
4: Yeah.
0: Because she has so much hair.
2: My hair's up.
0: Oh, your hair's up?
2: My hair's up.
0: Who put the hair up? Chew.
4: Okay.
0: All right, you've got a mark on that, right? You made a mark on the cord.
2: Okay.
0: And see, if it is bigger, how many inches bigger is she? Get it tight like mine.
4: Wait, hold on.
0: Oh, my gosh. This is taking way too long.
4: We're almost there.
0: Keep it right above the eyebrow, Jill.
4: Oh, wow.
0: How much bigger is it?
4: Wow. Dude, you have identical heads.
2: Oh,
4: same. That is crazy.
5: The mark matched identically.
0: Wow. Oh, how exciting for you.
2: Oh, my gosh.
4: Congrats, guys.
2: Do we need a hug or something? This is amazing.
0: I don't know. What else are we going to measure?
2: Oh.
0: Ivana, thanks for being part of that.
1: You're so late. I didn't know who won. Who won?
0: Oh, it's a tie. We both have big heads.
1: That is so funny. I love that.
0: Yeah, like the exact same size heads. Mm-hmm. It's weird.
2: But like, I think that might be bad for me because you're taller.
0: And I'm a baller.
2: And
0: I had a rabbit in a hat.
2: Yep. My head should be a little smaller.
0: Yeah.
2: As a woman, I would like to be a little more petite than you.
0: Oh. I'll tell you. Like,
1: wear curly hair. Put on, you know, put a wig on. Wear some curly hair. You're good.
4: Great advice.
1: Do what my grandpa said, but keep your hair down.
4: Your grandma was so mean.
0: Ivana, thanks for calling. Have a great day, okay?
1: Thanks. You too. Bye.
0: Right, bye-bye. 866-544-MYFM. Now, obviously, your head is a little bit bigger when we add in your ego.
2: Oh, me?
0: Well, my Lord, Lord, Lord.
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1: Shakira has been acquitted of tax fraud, and she's getting a little sum of money back. $70 million. Spain now has to return about $70 million that she was fined back in 2021 to Shakira. She's been fighting this battle for 8 years. The Spanish government said that she owed taxes for the year of 2011.
0: Right.
1: But ultimately, they were unable to prove that she spent 183 days in Spain that year.
0: Right.
1: The minimum amount required.
0: Wasn't the guy she was with in Spain though or something? I don't know. It's a whole big thing, but she wasn't married to him or something. And then where was she doing business? She had paid before. She did have back taxes before. That was legit, and they paid that. This was like another second or third case they were bringing against her.
1: Oh, okay. I thought this was like the main big thing.
0: No, she has paid some back taxes she admitted to for like 5 years. She didn't pay taxes or something like that. So she admitted to that, paid that. This was another case they were going after her for. It was a ton of money, obviously. They couldn't prove it.
1: And she's getting that back, $70 million.
0: Yeah, but did she pay that money?
1: She did.
0: She did. Is she getting it back?
1: She was fined.
0: Right.
1: Yeah.
0: Yeah,
1: and
0: that's
1: so
0: crazy.
1: She's getting it back. Crazy.

0: It is Valentine in the Morning, Soft Rock 98.9. Coming up later on this hour, and last week it went off the rails, so hopefully this week it's much better. Kombucha's Court.
1: Oh, that's last week.
2: I'm trying to remember what last week's was.
0: It went off the rails.
1: All right.
0: It was off the rails.
1: Yeah.
0: Kombucha's Court, in the case of the salty situationship.
1: Yeah, Dylan and Mia have a little situationship going on. They agreed to keep it casual, essentially. But then she caught some feelings, and he wasn't interested. He said, we can keep this going. But then when he started dating someone else, who's the jerk here?
0: Dude, this is Bridgerton. This is Bridgerton. Remember when that girl, there was two guys, it was that one girl, and then she caught feelings for that guy.
2: What?
0: And remember?
2: Two guys and a girl.
0: Well, there was, at one point there was, but then it wasn't that. Then it was just a guy and a girl, and she caught feelings for him, and she said she didn't want that. She just wanted the funsies.
2: Yes.
0: Remember that?
2: Yep.
0: Right? Yes. Benedict okay. and yes. her.
2: Right.
0: And I thought they were so cute together.
2: Yeah.
0: I really wanted that to work out.
2: But then he got his own season.
0: Did he?
2: Are we talking about the right guy?
1: Is this one going off the rails too?
0: Yes. This is your fault. You got off the rails. Amtrak that bad boy. It is a battle of the sexes. Reps in the men's name is Anthony. Works as a healthcare manager and enjoys playing pickleball with the kids. What's up, Anthony?
1: Anthony.
3: Good morning.
0: Good morning.
2: Representing the ladies, her name is Giselle. She's a stay-at-home mom and enjoys reading. Let's hear for Giselle.
0: What's up, Giselle?
4: Hello.
0: Hello. Here's how it works, Giselle. I'm going to ask you a few questions. Anthony and Jill's going to ask you some questions. Best out of three wins. If we're still tied, the end of regulation, we go to a not-so-tough tiebreaker. Question going to start with the ladies. Albums, Short and Sweet, and Man's Best Friend are by what artist?
4: Oh, my gosh. I don't know. I'm
0: going to
4: guess. Bruno Mars.
0: No, Sabrina Carpenter.
2: Anthony, Sabrina Carpenter sings about what type of child?
3: Man child.
2: Yes, that's right.
0: All right, all right. Current score, guys, up 1-0. Which Disney princess has a pet tiger named Raja?
4: Jasmine.
0: Yes, that's correct.
2: Anthony, Thumper, the rabbit, and Flower, the skunk.
3: Bambi.
2: Oh, thank you so much. Yes,
0: wow.
2: That's right.
0: I mean, who is this guy?
2: Very good.
0: Who is Girl this dad. Guy?
2: Girl dad. Girl dad. Love it.
0: Oh, my God. All right, Giselle, back to you. And you got to get this right to win, Giselle. Giselle, are you tall or shorter?
4: I'm short.
0: I don't know why I could tell by her voice. I don't know what it is. I don't know what it is.
4: I'm like 5'2".
0: I just felt I could tell. Isn't that strange?
2: That's good. I mean, we talk to a lot of people every day.
0: Yeah.
2: You know?
0: Yeah.
2: Maybe you just learned.
0: Maybe it's further from the phone.
2: The
0: maybe I can, I don't know. All right, here we go. Current score is 2-1. Here we go. Here's your question. What is the name of the reality TV dating show hosted by Nick and Vanessa Lachey, where contestants get engaged before they even see each other? What dating show is that called?
4: Oh, my gosh.
0: You can
4: that
0: get
4: was
0: this.
4: A while ago.
0: They don't see each other. Come on.
4: I don't remember.
0: Love is blind. Love is blind.
4: Oh, love is blind. Okay.
0: Guys win. Battle of the Sexes Championship certificate posted on socials. The hashtag Valentine the Morning. You share in pride, Anthony.
3: All right. Woo.
0: Oh, man.
3: Awesome. Thank you, guys.
0: Well, listen, Giselle, as you exit the stage, this moment is entirely yours. You take it away.
4: Well, thanks for letting me play. Have a good day, guys.
0: Thank you very much. Do you want to be on the Christmas card list?
4: Sure, yeah.
0: Yeah, hang tight. We'll get you all set for that. Hang on.
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It is Valentine in the morning, soft rock, 98.9. All right, coming up next, Camucci's Court, in the case of the salty situationship, which could have been John earlier today. 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He told us he's going to be with Olivia 4 years, and he's starting to feel pressure on the marriage proposal stuff. Anyway, the case of the salty situationship, coming up next.

0: It is Valentine in the morning, Soft Rock 98.9. John Camucci, Camucci's Court, take it away.
1: Let's check in with Dylan, who's on trial today. He says, a few months ago, I started casually seeing this girl, Mia. From the beginning, we agreed this was casual. No labels, no exclusivity, just hanging out, casually intimate, and keeping it light. A few weeks in, she told me she was starting to develop feelings. I was honest with her. I told her I like spending time with her, but I'm not really looking for anything serious right now. And she said she understood, but wanted to keep seeing each other. So we did. Recently, I started also casually dating someone else. Again, no exclusivity was ever discussed. I've been upfront about not wanting a relationship, but now Mia is upset. She says once she admitted that she had feelings, I should have taken that into account and stepped back instead of continuing to see her like nothing had changed. She said she feels like I let her get more attached while knowing I wasn't going to meet her there. But from my perspective, I was clear the entire time. I've never promised more. She chose to stay. So am I a jerk for continuing something casual even when she caught feelings? Period.
2: He's not a jerk. He was open and honest. You know, I've been there, and with me in this situation, I thought, oh, he'll come around. He's going to like me. I'm going to change his mind.
0: You thought you could change him. How many people in relationships thought they could change that person, just wait him out or something like that, right?
2: And I am not a situationship type of girl. But there have been times where I thought, like, okay, like, I'll pretend that this is fine. Right. And I'm okay with casual, but I'm going to make him fall in love with me.
0: Right. But he's not a jerk because he was honest.
2: He's not a jerk. He told her from the beginning.
0: He was honest.
1: He was honest.
0: The guy was honest. Honesty. That's all I had. I'm not a situationship person either. I was always like a date one person at a time. And if I didn't feel like it had a potential, I just kind of moved on. And I didn't say like, oh, this is the person I'm going to marry or something like that. But I had to see potential in the relationship. And if I didn't see potential, I just kind of moved on.
1: Yeah.
0: You know, So I never had just situationship. So you said you had quite a few, you said?
1: I've been in some on both sides of that coin.
0: And how did you feel?
1: I've been very hurt by it. I've been in the driver's seat of that sometimes. And I've come to the conclusion at the end of the day, we are all adults and you got to make your own decision. Mm-hmm. And if someone's being honest with you, they didn't hide, they didn't cheat.
0: How can you be mad at them? They're honest, right?
1: Sometimes I get it. It can be a little misleading.
0: You catch the feels.
1: Like you're doing things that a boyfriend would do. And it's like, hey, if you're trying to keep it casual, then why are you crossing that line sometimes?
0: Right.
1: I can see that point of view.
0: Uh-huh. Had he crossed that line with her in this situationship?
1: Oh, him?
0: Yeah.
1: I mean, it's hard to say. Like, I don't really know the things that they have done per se, but he said he was being honest with her and she chose. So at the end of the day, you should know what you deserve for yourself. And if someone's not going to commit to you and there's someone you like and they're saying no, then take them at their word.
2: Mm-hmm. But sometimes you like them so much.
0: So much.
2: That you feel like, oh, this is going to turn into something more. But then to have that additional sting of him wanting a relationship with somebody else.
1: It always works that way, I feel like.
0: You're the one before the one.
2: Yes.
1: The next one is the one they start posting on their Instagram when they didn't want anybody.
0: It's called the one before the one. It's a thing.
2: Ugh.
0: Have you been the one before the one?
2: Yes.
0: Yeah.
2: A few times.
0: Who hurt you, Jill?
2: I don't want to say any names, but...
0: Who was it? Do I know them?
2: No.
0: I doubt that.
2: No.
0: I seem to know them. I think I know. I've known
2: you
0: for a long time.
2: You know every single detail about me.
0: Right. I can name some names here. Brian, what do you think, bud?
3: I do feel bad for her. I feel like it's kind of a jerk move to know that someone has stronger feelings and then be like, but I still want to, you know, hang out and have fun. It's kind of a jerk move.
2: But didn't he kind of put it
0: Did
2: in her?
0: Did he know that she had the strong feelings and he was still hanging out with
1: her? Yeah, she admitted.
0: Oh, wait. But so she told him that she had strong feelings for him.
1: Yes.
0: And then he kept in the situationship?
1: Correct.
0: Oh, he's a jerk.
1: He's a jerk now.
2: But he told her if you want to keep going.
0: No, but then you're like playing somebody who's got an addiction or something like that.
1: No.
0: You know what their problem is. She goes, I've got strong feelings for you. This is very hard for me. Well, I'm honest with you. I just want to boink.
1: Yeah, exactly. So, that's true. Realize what the situation is and get out of there. I know it's hard. I know it's going to hurt.
0: Yeah, that's great. But he can do that for her.
1: Why is that his responsibility?
2: But
0: because he's playing at her. He's misusing her. He's playing at her feelings. He's using her feelings to his advantage.
1: She agreed to that contract. You can't write the rules of the contract and then change it later.
0: Oh my gosh.
1: She's using him just as much.
0: Does nobody not see the moral compass here?
2: No, she's using
0: him
2: for feelings.
0: I have a moral compass. I am the moral compass.
2: I I know, but like, you know, I've been in that situation and I thought, well, I'll take that at the time. I'll take that because it means that I can still see him and hang out with him.
0: I think
2: I'll take
0: it. Yeah, but I think when a power dynamic changes like that, you have to be aware, like in the workplace too, anything else. When there's a power dynamic and you're taking advantage of the power dynamic, I think that's inherently wrong. He was taking advantage, in my opinion. Mm-hmm. I know I'm older than you guys. In my opinion, he was taking advantage of a power dynamic there. And he saw that she was into him more than she wanted to be or more than he wanted her to be. And he took advantage of that and kept going back and getting the milk for free.
1: By being honest? By just saying, hey.
0: Yeah, but no, the honesty, you can take that out for a second.
1: But
0: you can still be honest, you can be an honest crook. Hey, I'm going to rob your bank. But it's still wrong.
1: No,
0: hey,
1: it's not a crook.
0: Hey, man, steal anything. I'm stealing your money out of this bank.
1: He's
0: it's
1: not
0: wrong.
1: Stealing anything.
0: He's stealing from her. She's in a fractured place.
1: She's
0: emotionally.
1: She's willingly giving it up.
0: But she's fractured emotionally because she's thinking about him. She wants to be with him. She has strong feelings for him.
1: She should be thinking about herself.
0: Yeah, but you're in that moment of emotion. You can't just always just think about yourself with a clear head.
1: And that stinks, but that's the lesson that we learn.
0: Oh, you are so mean to this girl.
1: No.
2: I'm
1: there for her.
0: You're that girl.
2: I'm
0: being
2: that
0: very
2: girl.
0: Mean to Jill right now.
2: No, yeah. But I agree
0: you
2: with John.
0: You kept boinking?
2: I wasn't quite boinking. I've never been that type of boink girl unless we were together. But I've done, like, what's less than a boink?
1: Date, like just going on dates. Casually dating.
2: Yeah, but like, you know, it's the same thing.
0: If you got a thought on this, 31043. If you want to reach out, it is 31043.
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0: Soft Rock 98.9. It's Valentine in the morning. Stephanie, good morning. How are you today?
1: I'm good. How are you guys?
0: We're doing all right. You got your thoughts here. You heard what's going on. What do you want to say?
1: I've been in this situation before, and you know, you catch feelings as women because, of course, it's, you know, that's kind of how it goes.
2: That's what we do.
1: But like, yeah, exactly. But the thing is, he was straight up with her, and like, I'm kind of like Jill. I've been like, oh yeah, I can change his mind and whatever. And I've been in a situation where I was watching them afterward on social media, like, oh my God, I wasn't the girl, and it sucks. Mm-hmm. But I mean, he was straight up, like, you know what I mean? He was straight up. I can't say he's a jerk, because he was like honest about it. It's a hard being the woman on the other side, though.
0: Yeah, and I understand straight up. I appreciate the honesty, and you got to give the guy credit for being honest about it, not looking for anything more than a situationship. But when she caught feelings, he should have recognized that, in my opinion, and said, okay, you've caught feelings. I shouldn't be doing this anymore, because now I'm just coming back and getting this when I know that you're not in the same spot as me. If you go in with the honest intent, situationship, and they're both like full throttle, yeah, that's what I want, no connection, whatever. But when one person changes, a power dynamic changes. And when that power dynamic changes, I feel like you're now taking advantage of her and her emotions. And then you got that side piece that you're into on the side anyway. I just don't think it's right. But that's just me, because a lot of texts, lesson to learn, typically situationships are not a good idea. Someone catches feelings. She's a consenting adult. If she chooses to stay in a situationship, that's a choice, however it looks like and what it entails. Val's wrong, not the jerk. She knew the situation and still agreed as well. Even situationships require two people to make a decision. Jill, what's less than a boink?
2: Yeah, I know. I don't know. An oink?
0: Like you take away a letter.
1: It's hard because you watch this from outside, and it's sure. Like, you're like, oh, that jerk. Like, yeah. I was with him, like, I invested a year or whatever, you know? Like, but I mean, when they're straight up, what are you going to do? Like,
0: yeah, you can be a straight up good guy. There is a moral thing to it, I think.
1: Yeah, but they're straight up, too.
0: Yeah.
1: So it's like...
0: Yeah, Paul Abdul is straight up as well. Look where that got us.
3: You know?
0: I don't know what it means. You didn't know it was less than a boink, so why do I get trouble for straight up? Thanks, Steph.

0: The Valley's Feel Good Station, Soft Rock 98.9. It's Valentine in the morning. Here's some more text here. Doesn't this topic go back to John's situation and his commitment issue? What am I missing here?
1: No, I'm in a defined exclusive relationship.
0: Okay, John. I'm a girl's girl, but Jill's right here. This is on me and not the guy. John just gave me the ick.
2: Yep, sorry about it.
0: Oh my God, Valley, being so Mr. Aloha. I don't know what that means. Huh. I don't know if it's good or bad. If you're honest with the bank about robbing it beforehand, you give them the opportunity to lock it up and stand guard.
3: Oh, that's a good analogy.
1: No, you're not robbing a bank. No. They're offering the money consensually.
0: They've been tricked. They've been tricked because you're using you to get
1: tricked
0: that money.
1: Tricked by honest, plain words?
0: Oh, God. They made love. They did all that stuff. She's got the pheromones of this guy in her nose.
1: I get the power dynamic. Like, there's
0: some gray area here. There's a big gray area.
1: However,
0: this is the Bermuda Triangle of love.
1: I have an overall ruling. I just think he's not a jerk.
0: Is he a judge or a lawyer? Forget it.
1: He makes an overall ruling. He's the honorable judge.
2: Thank you.
0: Well, is this like an appellate court, or is this like a court where there's more than one judge or something like that?
4: The jury is the text line.
0: Yeah.
4: He takes into consideration their, you know,
0: Valentine is right. He's using her. He's taking advantage of the situation. That text. Another text. I agree with Val. My people were there in the beginning, I think, and then yours came on board here. she's letting him use her. He told her, I don't want anything more, and she decided to stay. Yep. Jill's right. Women think they can change a man. Guys, you don't have the market on that. Many men think they can change a woman, too.
1: Sure.
0: I've been in that situation
1: before. I've been
0: before.
1: In this relationship as
0: have
1: the person
0: you really?
1: Who got hurt. Absolutely.
0: Yeah. And it sucks, right?
1: Stinks.
0: It totally sucks. I just think when emotions are involved, the better person he should have realized, kudos be honest, but he should have realized when she caught the emotions, caught the feels, if he didn't have the same, that's a point where a good human being or a good man of character says, we shouldn't continue. He doesn't come back to your bed sheets at night for the threat count.
1: But what if she really wanted to? What if she's like, I understand you want to step back, but I want to continue this. I want to keep this going.
0: But then he still says no. A good person of moral character and fiber at that point, or fortitude rather, says no, it's still wrong. That's how I'm raising my kid.
1: I
0: don't know if he's going to listen to me or not, but I think you have to be ready to say no at points like that.
3: And I've had both.
0: And
3: those
0: I know
3: things.
0: I'm old and I sound like a funny duddy.
1: No, I don't think it's an old thing at all.
3: No, because it's happened with me too. Like, I've had a person actually stop talking and, like, pretty much ghost after I said that I was
0: catching feelings.
1: It's very kind.
3: Yeah, it is the nicer thing to do for me to then move
0: on. Rip the Band-Aid off.
1: But it's hard to hold people, to have that expectation for people. Like, I would rather have someone prep themselves to be able to cut it off when they know that they should no longer continue.
0: But not everybody can do that.
1: But
0: so if she had the emotion, yeah, but her emotions ran away with her. She's into the guy and all that stuff. If he knows that she's like that, he's just taking advantage of her for the boing.
1: After that happens, most of the time you learn that lesson and you don't put yourself in that situation again.
3: Yeah, for me, it came with age. Once I got older, then I stood up for myself and realized I was worth so much more than this.
1: Heck yeah.
3: But when I was younger, it was a lot harder to learn.
0: Mm-hmm. You stayed for the...
3: I was not doing that. Let me be very clear.
1: That part does not matter.
3: No.
0: You're a grown woman, Jill. You can do whatever you want.
3: Of course, but I couldn't.
0: Bonk, boink, oink, whatever you call it.
3: Bonked, I oinked, I never boinked, okay?
1: What?
3: Like,
0: It's not good either. That's got a weird picture and connotation to it.
3: Okay.
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Hoping you got the keyword entered. 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
1: That's fun. We are young. 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Happy Wednesday. We're halfway through the work week. It's going to be warm today, but we'll probably see some clouds throughout the day. High's about 90, so not too bad. 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

That's NSYNC, Bye Bye Bye. 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Everybody's getting ready for FIFA, the World Cup. It's getting ready to kick off, and iHeartRadio is the official radio partner. So we're going to have original soccer programming and

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It's Off Talk 98.9, Valley's Feel Good Station. I'm Terry Ann. It's Wednesday, halfway through the work week, and we are working through 98 minutes of nonstop music. Here's Steve Winwood.

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0: Michael Jackson's Human Nature at Soft Rock 98.9, the Valley's Feel Good Station. 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

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It's Soft Rock 98.9, the Valley's feel-good station. Memorial Day weekend is this weekend, and you can take us with you wherever you go. 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We're going to be flashing back to the 80s all weekend long, so be sure to tune in at Soft Rock 98.9.

That's John Mellencamp's Small Town. It's Soft Rock 98.9, the Valley's Feel Good Station. It's Wednesday. We're halfway through the work week, and I got something fun to tell you about coming up after Miles Smith. It's Soft Rock 98.9.

0: That's Miles Smith in Stargazing. It's Soft Rock 98.9, the Valley's feel-good station. Terry N with you. It's Wednesday, and this sounds like so much fun. I totally wish I could go, but we want you to experience Dancing with the Stars Con in Palm Springs. 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

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Coming up at 11, another chance to win a $1,000 workday payday. 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

0: It's Culture Club's Karma Chameleon. It's Soft Rock 98.9, the Valley's Feel Good Station. I'm Terry Ann. It is Wednesday. We are halfway through the work weekend. Like I said, we are going to see some clouds today, but it's going to be warmer. Highs in the upper 80s. We're going to talk about Starbucks. It seems they've launched a collaboration with Miffy, the iconic rabbit character from Dutch artist Dick Bruna. The Miffy collection will include various drinkware items like mugs, tumblers, cold cups, as well as plush toys, gift cards. It's going to bring a beloved character to Starbucks customers in the U.S. and Canada. It's recognized as a multi-generational icon, having sold over 90 million books globally. So expect these to sell out fast. 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

Miley Cyrus, Flowers, Soft Rock 98.9, the Valley's Feel Good Station. Hey, do me a favor, when you're out driving around, make us your number one preset. Because that way you'll hear all this great music, you'll never miss a shot to win a $1,000 workday payday, and hint, by the way, we have a chance for you to win even more cash coming, and I don't want you to miss that. 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

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Coming up, it's all good, feel-good stories to make you smile. 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

0: That's Lady Gaga's Paparazzi. It's Soft Rock 98.9. The Valley's feel-good station. Terry Ann with you. We are coming up on the lunch hour and another chance for you to win a $1,000 workday payday. Right now, it's all good feel-good stories to make you smile. And this started 10 years ago where Julissa Gomez and her husband Anthony befriended their 87-year-old neighbor, Delmar. And since then, they've developed a deep family-like bond because Delmar never got married and his relatives live out of state. The young couple stepped up to ensure he was never alone for the holidays or for birthdays or life's tough moments. And this friendship has inspired Julissa and Anthony to write a children's book called The Friendship Next Door with Delmar. And the goal was to help raise money to support his living expenses and his health needs. And the grand plan worked. Enough money was raised from book sales to supplement his Social Security checks and even wipe out his medical debt. And Julissa hopes that her friendship with Delmar can inspire others. If there's one thing we want people to take away, is kindness doesn't have to be big to make an impact. Just showing up for somebody can truly change a life. That's so true. Well done. Really is all good. 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

Alex Warren's Ordinary at Soft Rock 98.9, the Valley's Feel Good Station. 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

0: That's Wham's Careless Whisper at Soft Rock 98.9, the Valley's Feel Good Station. Good afternoon. It's Wednesday. We're going to see a toasty wind today, some sun off and on, and some clouds, highs in the upper 80s. Okay, I mentioned this earlier in the week, but I don't want you to miss out. And in case you missed it, I don't know if you knew, but you can get a free Baja Blast this year from Major League Baseball and Mountain Dew. 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

That's Benson Boone. Sorry, I'm here for someone else. Soft Rock 98.9, the Valley's feel-good station. Coming up, the tastiest time of the day. We got food news on the way, so don't go anywhere. 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

0: At Steve Perry's O'Sherry, it's off Jock 98.9, the Valley's Feel Good Station. I'm Terry Ann. It is Wednesday. Thanks so much for having us on. We got a lot going on in the food world. In case you missed it, just in time for World Cup, Boz Balls is hitting the pitch with soccer balls, a limited edition of globally inspired flavors. Be sure to get your hands on that. And Krispy Kreme's announced the return of the original glazed lemon-filled donut. You can get it now for a limited time, or we could convince them to keep it here forever, which I'm all in on. Also, Nutella obviously has spent years living adjacent to dessert culture, but now they've entered the ice cream world. And Nutella is celebrating the running by Freezer Fridays through May. So it gives you a chance to win free ice cream through their social media giveaways. Check it out. A lot of stuff going on. Hi2 has just announced its first ever dual flavored. It's lychee and raspberry. It comes in their signature stick style. Oh, I love Hi2. I just bought like a case of grape. It's so good. And on June 24th, we get Dunkin's 4th of July menu, which has the new Dazzleberry Coolada, along with amazing looking Starlight Lemonade with Freeze Pop syrup and the Freeze Pop Limeade. That just made my mouth water. I'm hungry. 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

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Every time you go away, it's Off Track 98.9, the Valley's Feel Good Station. Tyrianne with you. Thanks for having us on. Get ready, because coming up at 1, you got another chance to win a $1,000 workday payday. 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

0: That's Michael Jackson, The Way You Make Me Feel. It's Soft Rock 98.9, the Valley's Feel Good Station. Terrienne with you. Did you hear about this Hello Kitty thing? I didn't know it was such a big deal, but it seems Sanrio's Hello Kitty animated feature film is going to be released in theaters July 21st, 2028. I mean, it's a ways off, but wow. It's the character's Hollywood debut, and plans for a Hello Kitty film have been in development for like 10 years, and it's finally happening. So, wow. I guess mark your calendars July 21st, 2028. 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

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Thanks for having us on this beautiful Wednesday, even though it's kind of cloudy. 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

That's Bruno Mars' Grenade. It's Soft Rock 98.9. Wake up, start your day with Valentine in the morning, and you'll start your day with a smile. 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

Chicago's Hard to Say I'm Sorry at Soft Rock 98.9, the Valley's Feel Good Station. There is an interesting thing. It is called a parallel relationship. We'll talk about it coming up. 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

0: It's the weekend, blinding lights. It's Off Talk 98.9. The Valley's Feel Good Station, Tyrianne with you, coming up at 2, another chance to win a $1,000 workday payday. Right now, though, we got to talk about these parallel play friendships. It seems they're on the rise. Parallel play friendships are basically about hanging out with your friends without pressure to constantly talk or to, quote, be on. The concept comes from childhood, where kids just play side by side doing their own thing. And now it's becoming a trend in adult friendships, too. Instead of planning big, high-energy hangouts, people just hang out, spending time together while doing separate activities like reading, working, scrolling, doing chores, all in the same place. The point isn't constant conversation. It's just having somebody there. It's especially appealing right now because a lot of people are feeling socially drained. It's kind of low-effort connection. Still satisfies what you need for closeness, and it's a reminder that it doesn't always have to be loud or exciting. Sometimes quiet easy is nice. It's Soft Rock 98.9. That's so true.
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I'm Terri Ann. I hope you got that keyword entered, softrock989.com. It's your chance to win a $1,000 workday payday. 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Guess it's

0: That's Prince in 1999. It's Soft Rock 98.9, the Valley's feel-good station. I'm Terry Ann, and I gotta say, I'm super excited. My husband Craig and I are getting ready to go on a trip of a lifetime, at least it is for us. We've been planning this since we were married. It's our 30th wedding anniversary, and we are jetting off to Italy on Friday. So we're going to be landing in Rome, and then we'll be off to the Amalfi Coast for a week, and then back in Rome for a week, and then we'll be checking out some other places. But while I'm in the Amalfi Coast and Rome, I'm going to be broadcasting live. So you're going to have to check it out. I will be 9 hours ahead, but you'll still be able to hear me here. It's going to be so much fun. Also, the best part is I'm going to be posting all sorts of videos and stuff like that on all our social pages. So check out the Soft Rock Facebook page, Soft Rock Instagram page, my personal pages, and follow everything so you don't miss a bit. 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

That's Pink. Who knew? It's Soft Rock 98.9, the Valley's Feel Good Station. John Tesh is coming up at 3, and he's got money in his pocket. 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

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And there's going to be lots of performers. 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

Madonna's Like a Virgin at Soft Rock 98.9, the Valley's Feel Good Station. I'm Terry Ann. It's All Good is on the way. Feel good stories to make you smile. Right after Justin Timberlake, Soft Rock

0: Justin Timberlake's Rock Your Body. It's Soft Rock 98.9, the Valley's Feel Good Station. I'm Terry Ann. It is Wednesday. This is one of my favorite segments. It's All Good, highlighting the good happening in the world. 10 years ago, Julissa and her husband, Anthony, they befriended their 87-year-old neighbor, Del Mar. And since then, they've developed a pretty deep family bond. Del Mar never married, and his relatives live out of state. So the young couple stepped up to ensure he was never alone for holidays, birthdays, or life tough moments. And this friendship has inspired Julissa and Anthony to write a kid's book called The Friendship Next Door with Del Mar. And the goal was to help raise money to support his living expenses and health needs. And the plan worked. There was enough money raised from the book sales that supplements Del Mar's Social Security check and wipe out his medical debt. And Julissa says if there's one thing we want people to take away is kindness doesn't have to be big to make an impact. Just the smallest things can truly change a life. And that's so true. Gosh, that really is all good. It's Soft Rock 98.9.
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That's Taylor Swift's Open Lights, Soft Rock 98.9. Terry Ann here. I got to get out of here. John Tesh is coming up. And yes, he's got his pockets full of money. He's going to be handing out $1,000 workday payday every hour, which means you've got another chance to win it coming up at 3. 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Have a great rest of your Wednesday. Stay safe. I'll catch you back here tomorrow morning at 9. 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

0: Soft Rock 98.9. Well, look at this. Here's some great news. Millennials apparently are making a big difference in the divorce rate. It is plummeting. John Tesh with you, and this is according to public policy professor Justin Wolfers from the University of Michigan and a leading authority on divorce. He says the divorce rate isn't just declining because fewer people are getting married. Professor Wolfers says it's because millennials are staying married, and it's a trend that will continue to increase over the next few decades. Many of them say they watched their boomer parents argue themselves into divorce court, and they want their lives to be secure and stable. And because more millennials are getting prenuptial agreements, and that's a fact, it means they're talking about money and debt before getting married. This also brings down the divorce rate, since, of course, so many marriages end over money issues. We know this to be true. One more reason millennials are bringing down the divorce rate, they're waiting longer to get married. Statistics show if a couple marries when they're over the age of 25, they are far less likely to divorce.
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0: And coming up, you want to boost your immune system and make your body better at fighting off cancer? Yes, you do. I'm going to share the nutrient-rich foods. Biomedical researcher Dr. Christopher Hess now recommends that we add to our diet today. And here's a hint. It has a lot to do with magnesium.
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1: Here's an important piece of health intelligence I want to share with you. If you want to boost your immune system and then make your body better at fighting off things like cancer, experts say eat more foods rich in magnesium. So avocados, spinach, bananas, beans, maybe even a supplement. This is from Dr. Christopher Hess, a biomedical researcher at Switzerland's University of Basel. The main weapons our body uses to destroy cancer cells and stave off tumors are the infection-killing T cells I'm always talking about. They're produced by our immune system. But lab experiments by Dr. Hess's team found that T cells are most effective in a magnesium-rich environment. And other research backs this up. In one study, cancerous growth spread faster in animals with limited magnesium and in human cancer patients. When their magnesium levels were low, well, immunotherapies designed to boost the body's immune function, they tended to be less effective. And that's not all. Magnesium also improves muscle and nerve function. It can build bone. It reduces the risk of diabetes and heart disease and even Alzheimer's. Magnesium-rich foods include avocados, spinach, bananas, beans, lentils, almonds, and cashews, as well as, believe it or not, dark chocolate and then oily fish like salmon and mackerel and anchovies.
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0: Soft Rock 98.9. Welcome back to the Intelligence for Life radio program. John Tesh with you. Did you know that a big paycheck will not make you and me happy? But we do know that a solid savings account will make us very happy. According to the journal Emotion, our satisfaction with life increases when we know we have money socked away. In the study, researchers from UC Riverside looked at data from nearly 600 bank customers. They had the bank customers fill out surveys about how stressed they were about their finances, how satisfied they were with their lives, along with the balances of their checking and savings accounts. The more money people had sitting in bank accounts, the more satisfied they were with their lives, and the more comfortable people felt about their finances. In fact, having money saved was more important to a person's happiness than how much they earned. Because you can earn a big salary, but if you spend it all, you'll still feel financially insecure. Once a person had $1,000 saved up, they felt a whole lot better. So no matter how big or small your paycheck is, save a little every month, your happiness will go up dramatically.
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1: All right, time for more mobility here. The CDC is saying 1 in 4 older adults falls every year. Most of them never saw it coming. I've fallen a couple of times in the last 2 years. Researchers have identified the single biggest predictor of a future fall, and it's not age, it's walking speed.
2: That makes sense.
1: A recent study found that adults over 65 who are slow walkers had dramatically higher fall risk and shorter life expectancy. Gait speed reflects the health of your muscles, your heart, and your nerves, right, your balance system, and your brain all working together. When any of them weakens, you slow down. So you got to go see your doctor if all of a sudden you're walking behind everybody.
2: That's look, the thing is not that you can that walking fast is, makes you healthier. It's that when you walk slower, it's an indicator that something else is going on. It could be pain. It could be a weak muscle in your legs. It could be a cognitive issue. All of those things are just indicators. So if you, like you said, if you're starting to fall behind, you got to find a way to get to a doctor. You got to find a way to get tested to make sure that, you know, all of these things are hunky-dory. And again, this underscores something we always say. Walking a lot is good for you. So it will help maintain your health if you're walking a lot. But if you're noticing that you're slowing down, boom, you know you need to get to a doctor.
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0: 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Making you the smartest person in the room, it is the John Tesh Radio Show, and it's safe to say our growing interest in gardening isn't going anywhere. This is according to a new national gardening survey, which found that more than 20 million novice gardeners, and I count myself among you, picked up a trowel for the first time last year, and surprisingly, most of them were men under the age of 35. So what is the biggest gardening trend for this year? Growing food crops and other edible plants are the top priority. And today's younger gardeners plan to stick with the hobby for years to come. The reason? Younger adults are putting off having kids longer than any previous generation. And for those who feel the urge to nurture something, plants are offering a perfect fit. And then many home gardeners describe their plants as a form of therapy. I agree. Because the daily routine of watering and weeding forces us to slow down and be in the moment, which is proven to lower stress and boost our mood. Yay, plants.
1: Intelligence for your life.
0: And coming up, you want to maximize your workout? One simple move that takes just minutes a day can do the trick. I'll tell you what the researchers at the University of Miami had their football players do to feel stronger and more focused. And you can do this too to win your workout. Stand by.

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1: You know, I love the workout intel that our researchers find, and here's some great stuff now. If you want to maximize your workout, the experts are saying, try meditation. I never would have connected meditation to a workout. But apparently, meditating regularly can make you happier and stronger and calmer. So University of Miami researchers, they studied college football athletes during 4 weeks of preseason training. It turns out those who practiced mindful meditation for just 12 minutes a day, they stayed calmer under pressure. They were more in the moment on the field. They were actually better players. And they were less stressed during long hours of intense exercise. And they felt less pain. They were less than half as likely to make mistakes on computerized tests that measured focus compared to athletes who did little meditation or none. So why would meditation be connected to better fitness and focus? Well, I get the focus thing. It strengthens the prefrontal cortex, the area of the brain used for planning and decision making. And it also creates new neural pathways that help you stay in the moment, which can make you faster, more focused on what's happening with your body, with your teammates and your opponents. It can reduce your risk of injury. Plus, when you're super tuned into your body, you know when it's safe to push beyond your current fitness level and do another 10 planks or that extra lap in the pool, for example. Or if it's necessary to stop and rest. Psychiatrist Dr. Sarah Lazar from Harvard Medical School says this, and don't miss it. Meditation helps our brain compartmentalize and distance itself from things like pain and desire. Her research shows that people who meditate regularly, they feel pain 22% less intensely. They're also better able to postpone what they want to do, like immediately sitting down to rest, which encourages them to physically push themselves further than they ever believed possible. And that helps ramp up their fitness and focus to the next level. I am going to meditate before my next workout, and I will give you my results.
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0: Soft Rock 98.9. It's pretty cute, right, to watch little kids interact with smart devices like Amazon's Alexa. But experts are saying it may also be teaching them to be rude. This comes from the American Academy of Pediatrics, who studied this. They say children as young as one are now interacting with Amazon's Alexa long before they can type or swipe. But new studies show little kids are becoming bossier because of it. Oh, I can see this happening. For example, Carnegie Mellon found that more preschool kids are displaying bossy behavior with their peers because they're getting used to barking commands at Alexa and always getting what they want. Like, Alexa, play my favorite song. Alexa, I want to play a game. But that bossy behavior can spill over into interactions with other kids and parents. And when a human doesn't respond the same way as Alexa by following instructions, many kids have been observed getting angry and calling people names. Dr. David Hill of the American Academy of Pediatrics says, when kids practice rudeness at home with something they perceive to be their servant, there's nothing keeping them from being equally rude to anybody in a service role or seeing everybody as their servant. So parents, say the experts, need to make sure kids learn the rules of politeness always apply.
1: Intelligence for your life.

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1: So, Gib, for 50 years, doctors have told people with bad knees the same thing. Rest, ice, elevate. And now it turns out, and you know this, a brand new analysis of nearly 700 patients found that the single most effective thing you can do for chronic knee pain is the opposite of rest. It's called isometric loading, holding a muscle under tension without moving the joint. We talked about this. 69% reduction in pain. Isometrics.
2: This is where, so isometric just means you don't move it, right? Without movement. Isometric, you're just getting the muscle tense. But this is something that we also know, that a lot of joint pain is because of a weakness in the muscles that surround it. And if you want to stabilize a joint, you need to get the muscles around it stronger. Yet another reason, another way that leg strength correlates with better health outcomes as we age. You have to work on it. You've got to stay strong. And one of our favorite exercises, if you're healthy enough to do it, in order to create that strength in your legs, we talk about on the coaching calls all the time, and that is a wall sit. That's an isometric exercise that strengthens the muscles around your knee so that your knee does not take the brunt of every step that you take.
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0: 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Here's a bit of science and research you can share with your friends to impress them. Did you know that your water bill can reveal how lonely you are? Because people who take the longest showers are more likely the ones who are lonely and isolated. The research from Yale University says many people who take long hot showers or baths are using that warmth as a substitute for the emotional warmth that might be lacking in their lives. Something to think about.
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It's Intelligence for Your Life. 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